0: sparkles for a celebration. 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
1: Now hold on for just a minute.
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0: Lordy looked down and Lordy, but he had to squint hard to see that little man on top of the highest mountain, throwing up them little Lordy hands, down on his knees, begging, please, Lord, change my name. And the Lordy said,
1: no, I'm not going to do it. It's too funny. Ha, ha, ha, Lordy, that's his name.
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